Never thought that you was like this. I took the tag off and made you priceless. I just spent a half a meal on a chandelier. Now you try and cut me off like a light switch. Try and stay in Ali. Saying that you need some time to breathe.

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These arms lack a purpose, flapping like a hummingbird. 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

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How we do, never lose like gum to shoot. 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Pink gin, sundown, new black is brown. Coloring, where you been, so cocoa now. Coloring, where you been, so cocoa.

0: fever, then I catch in a fever, and I leave us, then I wanna believe us, and I...
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